0: seen quite a few changes in your time.
1: Yes. Not the same, you know. We used to do 10 shows a day.
0: Get away.
1: Of course, television killed it, really.
2: Oh, that was lovely. Just like having the tooth out.
0: Mr. Hunch, will you look after the baby? Eh?
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top of my head as I pass. 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

The grifter king of the manosphere was all over the news again. So I took a big deep dad breath and asked the back of your head if you'd heard about him. After a very pregnant pause, you turned round to face me with horror in your eyes and replied, "Aye, he's a prick."

0: left me tangled in those love lines and unsent text speaks. 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Why you won't relax during my sleep?
1: I've been looking out for a friend called me. When you sit talking about, cause I've been on my feet. Now my pops are sacrificing to make ends meet. To live as in bed that out the foot off the road. Did I see my best days and loving like they was my friend? That I'll never feel it the same as the animal of my head. I'll be pissing in place, I rest, getting climatized to the voice in my head. This is bro, you tripping. Maybe I should give in, maybe I should pivot. Who the fuck I think it is to try to make you listen? I can't even listen to myself and I should take my own advice. And this body wants a temple to be filled with poltergeists to the brim. But it's only one that I get. I can't follow you through all the walks and depths. The kid with the flat top of peace for a shed took a risk on himself on his road to redemption. Landlines, Wi-Fi connections and distance. When you get a second chance, listen. I ain't asked for help in a minute. I just kept falling and hollering on landlines. Wi-Fi.

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0: things in life that make it worthwhile.
1: But my issue is that when you rap about with these children relate to because it's in their body. You've already stated that. I was just wondering what your thoughts were on whether you thought you really had an impact on a lot of the young people, whether you thought it was negative or positive.
2: Chopped up and not slopped up. OG Ron C. Chops.

0: seen quite a few changes in your time.
1: Yes. Not the same, you know. We used to do 10 shows a day.
0: Get away.
1: Of course, television killed it, really.
2: Oh, that was lovely. Just like having the tooth out.
0: Mr. Munch, will you look after the baby? Huh?

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I wanna listen to your voice. I wanna treat you to some things that you'd enjoy. 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I like all your beauty marks and blemishes.

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1: Welcome to the greatest show on the planet. The most incredible show on planet Earth. The Spin. Switzerland's number one show. Take off in 3, 2, 1.
2: What up, though, Buster? I am so pleased with everything that I have seen and been hearing about and trying to

intelligence. Two, the awakening we need. We need to open our ears and our hearts and our minds and feed on what you have to offer us. Diligence 2 is ready. It's time.

0: Good, Swizzy, how you doing?
1: Doing good.
0: That's what's up.
1: Yeah, another month, another spin show. First Tuesday of every month. It's the first of the month.
0: Yes, sir.
1: Big shout out to Frat Boy, as
0: love
1: always.
0: You, Frat. Where you at, bro? We love you, man.
1: But yeah, first topic of the day, actually. We got my man, Tupac Shakur.
0: Rest in peace, Pac.
1: Was finally, how do you want to say that? Vindicated. Keefy D, for those who don't know, got convicted, guilty on all charges. So he's probably going to appeal.
0: Obviously, he's going to appeal. I mean, look, for those of y'all that don't know, the story goes, Pac, in that infamous night in Las Vegas, right?
1: Yeah.
0: He gets into a fight with Orlando. And Orlando is Keefy D's little cousin.
1: Correct.
0: And at the same time, a very big part of the Crips in L.A. Mm-hmm. Now, we all know that Pac was, you know, he was fucking with the Bloods. He was on that side, so.
1: Because of Shook.
0: Exactly, because of Shook. Because of Death Row in general, right?
1: Mm-hmm.
0: So, they jump Orlando, you know, in the little hotel, whoop, whoop, whoop. Scuffle kicks off. Orlando runs away. He gets away and runs straight to the big homies. Mm-hmm. The story goes, they jump in the car and go, bet we gonna find them.
1: Yeah. And they initially went to another spot where they were supposed to do an after party.
0: Exactly. They went straight to club, I think it was Club 21. Like, I don't know, it's somewhere on the Vegas Strip.
1: Yeah.
0: And they were looking for him. Pac wasn't there. He went back to his hotel room, get some shit, whatever.
1: Exactly.
0: And they just randomly driving around. Yeah. And then they hear some girls screaming, Tupac, whatever. So they literally just spin the block, pull up next to him, and fire off shots.
1: Can't believe Shug survived.
0: See, that's the thing. People say that Shug set that up. Bro, Shug was sitting next to him. He'd be the stupidest motherfucker ever if he set that up.
1: Well, he had Tupac as his shield, right? Because it came from the other side.
0: You would trust that?
1: Yeah.
0: Shit, nah, no way in hell. I think Shug got one in his head, like in the back of his head.
1: He got shot, yeah.
0: So, either way, now they're saying that Orlando was the one that actually shot Pac.
1: Yeah.
0: The dead guy, it's his fault.
1: Yeah.
0: But, you know, they put it all on Keefy D because he was the one that got caught. He was the one doing all the interviews. He was the one running his mouth.
1: I was just about to say, he was the guy pretending he did it.
0: Bro, you've been talking this for 20 years.
1: He incriminated himself, basically.
0: Puffy gave you a meal to do it, this, that, and the third. So, like, you know, it's about time. For me, bro, I'm just happy that somebody's behind bars for taking away, in my eyes, the greatest rapper we ever had, you know, so. But just over some bullshit, that ass. Like,
1: Frat Boy would argue that's Biggie.
0: I mean, Pop and Big, it really depends for me, right? Flow, I would take Biggie over Pop.
1: Technically was.
0: Yes. B-I-G, MC, P-O, MC P-P-G-A, no info punchlines. For the D-E-A. Like, just the way the Biggie will flow, I fuck with it. But lyrically...
1: And for you to be from New York and say that is...
0: Well, no, you can't really say that because Pac was also from New York. Like, they both came up in New York. This is what people don't understand. They were both from New York. Pac then moved to Baltimore and then went to L.A.
1: But
0: they
1: were both New York cats. From New York. He never repped New York.
0: Yeah, that's the problem. But they both from New York. Either way.
1: Yeah. It's like me saying I'm from Lebanon because my grandfather's from there.
0: But
1: he lived
0: in New York. He went to school in New York.
1: As a kid, as a baby.
0: It don't matter. He's from New York. We're claiming him.
1: Nah.
0: Either way,
1: You can't get that. You're not getting away with that one.
0: Pac is from New York. Fuck what y'all say. I would
1: Pac
0: take
1: was
0: Big.
1: Born in New York. Okay, that's fine.
0: Hey, that's enough
1: but
0: for me.
1: No, that's not enough. Because just because you were born there, you took your first 5 years, doesn't mean you rep that plot.
0: We claiming Pac.
1: Nah, you are not claiming Pac. Never heard that.
0: Lyrically.
1: Blasphemous.
0: Lyrically,
1: You're not from New York if you say that. That's terrible.
0: There's no way.
1: That's terrible.
0: Everybody fucks with Pac.
1: I got you on record now.
0: I got you on record saying he's not from New York. That's wild work. Stop it.
1: He's not.
0: Pac is with us.
1: He lived in New York the first few years of his life as a kid. Doesn't
0: I'm
1: make
0: claiming
1: him
0: that.
1: From nah.
0: I'm claiming that.
1: That's wild.
0: And before
1: bro.
0: He was well, before he
1: that's
0: died,
1: wild.
0: He was actually planning on moving back to New York
1: Speaking
0: to open
1: of,
0: up Death Row East.
1: Shout out to Diddy.
0: What happened with Diddy?
1: Yeah, Keefy D. He got paid by Diddy, apparently.
0: You mean
1: allegedly.
0: P. Diddy. I mean our Diddy.
1: No. P. P. Diddy.
0: Nah, that motherfucker needs to stay where he's at, bro.
1: That's going to be very interesting now.
0: Yeah.
1: Because I think they're going to tie it together.
0: It's been said multiple times now in court.
1: And they're going to...
0: Diddy put up the money for the hit.
1: And they're going to try to work on some kind of plea deal with him for him to talk more.
0: There's nothing more to be said, though.
1: No, there is.
0: In this case?
1: With Keefy D? Keefy D spills more, I think
0: if Keefy D, if Keefy D doesn't accept the verdict and wants to fight it further,
1: exactly.
0: Yeah, Diddy's going to get involved.
1: Eish.
0: But either way, justice prevails.
1: Shout out to 50 Cent because he's making that so enjoyable.
0: Shout out to the Gremlin. We love you, Fifth. Nah.
1: Yeah.
0: That's after 30 years, I feel like justice has been finally served, at least for Pac's family. Like, you like to see somebody get convinced of this shit.
1: Yeah, the only thing I was sad about is his mom. She was not here to see that. So kind of sucks.
0: Yeah.
1: Yeah. But speaking of which, since we're on the topic of a bit dark stuff.
0: Of shootings.
1: Yeah. Big, Canal K, we're in Arrow. So we represent the community. It's a community radio.
0: Yeah.
1: And as you know, last Saturday they had the Arrow wave, rave. And
0: Fun thing about that, last Saturday there was a MMA event that was organized by MC Hero in Zurich. So myself and Sean Strange, shout out to Sean Strange, were at that event. And the after party was at the Arawa rave.
1: So you were there?
0: We went to the rave. We stayed there. We posted some Instagram videos. We posted some pictures. We got in the car. We take off and we hear gunshots. That was actually fucking insane. Shout out to a very good homie of mine over there that lost his girlfriend. Our prayers are with you, bro. We praying for you. We fighting for you. I hope that, you know, you find peace. And in general, shout out to everybody that lost people and people that were hurt there. But it's shocking for me, bro, to live like something like this in Arau, out of all places. We're talking about shootings in our city, bro. Like, that's wild.
1: Yeah, that's insane. I don't know how that came to be. They still don't know really what
0: happened. They caught somebody. So they just arrested somebody for the shooting. But I don't think they have enough evidence. Yeah, I don't think they have enough evidence.
1: Do you think it was like a lone act, or do you think it's like just a crazy dude?
0: Well,
1: or
0: the thing is, it wasn't really a big event. Like, they weren't that many people there.
1: Yeah.
0: So I genuinely think it was just like people getting into it. Alcohol, drugs maybe, and somebody just snapping.
1: Going crazy.
0: Genuinely just somebody snapping.
1: Yeah.
0: But either way,
1: they say the person they arrested was a 43-year-old.
0: Yes, correct.
1: Dude. Swiss guy.
0: Nah, some migrant background.
1: Oh, really?
0: Migrant background. I'm not exactly sure from where. We could go look it up later, but...
1: Yeah. Either way, it's a tragedy, and we want to make sure we shout out the people. Shout out to the event organizers as well, because I remember Livio telling me about the event, so shout out to Livio and his team, and Oli and all the guys doing the rave over there, and... guys, keep your head up. That's a terrible thing to be part of. You know, it's also traumatizing for people who were there.
0: Yeah.
1: So don't underestimate the effects that it can have. Don't ignore it. You know, don't keep it bottled in. If you were there and you were affected, talk to someone. Let people know. Just know that other people are there and will support you. And you guys need to be careful when you go out, because after Crown Montana... this RR wave, it's starting to get a lot of shit going on in Switzerland. There was also a report, I think a couple of weeks ago, that from 2022 or 2023, they found the remains of a body from the street parade.
0: What?
1: Yeah, bone remains.
0: Yeah, that's wild, bro.
1: Yeah, man. So there's a lot of creepy stuff going on below all this party and fun scene. Guys, just, you know, go have fun, and when you had enough to drink, go home.
0: Not before and that. Stop go home drinking. Before that, because some of y'all cannot handle your liquor.
1: Yeah. So we live in a more and more extreme world, you know?
0: Word.
1: Things is going crazy. Like, people are going a bit nuts, like, to the extreme. Like, they need a rise.
0: Mm-hmm.
1: And then they go really hard drugs, really hard on the liquor. or they don't do it, and they go just to drink matcha at 7 a.m. on Saturday and shit. Like, you guys cannot just have like a regular schedule. Like, guys, get back to normal. Like, that would be my thing. Like, you guys can go and party hard and go crazy, but keep it within certain boundaries that you're not risking other people's lives and your
0: or
1: lives.
0: Your own, bro. Like, exactly. You need to understand, sometimes you're gonna fuck with the wrong one, like we say, and you don't know how people are mentally stable, unstable.
1: Exactly.
0: This could have been very well a guy that was just not in his right mind.
1: Yeah. Rest in peace to all the victims. There was one victim, and also condolences to the families.
0: Two have died by now.
1: Oh.
0: One of the people that was in...
1: One of the injured passed.
0: Yeah, passed as well.
1: Yeah, so rest in peace to the victims. Just getting that information now from you, Vas. So
0: yeah.
1: We hope everyone else pulls through. And didn't want to, you know, the spin show, we're all about positivity and good vibes. But sometimes you just got to acknowledge the more
0: Absolutely.
1: Serious stuff. And because it happened down the street from here, you know.
0: Yeah,
1: we have to show love.
0: Happened in our backyard, bro.
1: So big shout out to everyone in Aarau. And one thing I really liked was that the community showed out and showed up. People really have been like, you know, reacting well to it and not making it into a negative thing or, you know, using it as a way to spread hate and
0: to
1: stuff.
0: Cancel
1: there's,
0: something
1: yeah,
0: again.
1: There's a lot of love going on. So keep that up, guys. And big shout out to the promoters because they handled it very well on their reactions.
0: Yeah.
1: And that's it. Should we get into some music?
0: Let's get into it, bro.
1: Let's get into it. Spin Show, Canal K. Hold up. What am I going to play?
0: Can you run like Where Is the Love or something like that? Because I genuinely feel like I might need that to get, you know, to get back on track. Like, we might need to get that to get back in the mood. And to everybody else listening.
1: I don't know if I can play that track.
0: You definitely can play that track. And to everybody else listening. I hope y'all having a good night so far, and we about to get into this right. Swizzy, run that.

0: a sanar. Hey. See, this is the thing now. Swizzy gonna get me turned up, and then we gonna get up and start. Yeah. Shout out to my little brother Che. Ne pasa nada just came out literally a couple of weeks ago. You know, we never really got to drop that. But what you been listening to lately, Swizzy?
1: I've been listening to this.
0: Oh yes, sir.

0: Evenement. Durek Stand Up. Hey, shout out to Loco and Dreamy. Yo, this song is a fucking banger.
1: We got Sanchez in the house.
0: Yeah, I was about to say, what was that you just played, bro? What was that remix you just played?
2: Gente, what's going on?
1: Hey, Latino Stand Up. All I know in Spanish is perreo.
2: Perreo, mami.
0: Tú sabes.
1: Yes. So what's good, Sanchez? Welcome
2: great,
1: to the show.
2: Great. Thank you so much. Really appreciate it for being here with the all the beautiful people here with the Spin radio show. So great.
1: Yeah. Actually, you should have been here a long time ago.
2: Yeah, I know. We have a long history, each other, but in the end, the good things in the life put us here. So
1: yeah,
2: good sorry for my happen. English. Listen, why you not speak Spanish with me, bro? How you feel?
1: Yo hablo un poquito español, mamacita.
0: Bro, my Spanish is so fucked, bro. I only know fuckeries in Spanish. Me gusta las chicas blancas con el culo grande. That's yeah, all the fuck I understand in Spanish.
2: That's the most you know what I can say to my
1: me
2: sister?
1: Gusta
2: the
1: Latina. Me gusta.
0: Me gusta la Corona, me gusta. Do you remember that one?
2: Brazil. Oh, yeah. It's Portuguese,
1: Venezuela,
2: but it's America Latina.
1: Colombiana.
0: Oh, la Colombiana. Swiss just likes Latinos, bro. Like, yeah, it's just everybody. La whole raza.
1: You know, we're trying to get these mics on. Something's going on with this mic.
2: With your mic.
0: I don't know what it is. Yeah, I'm hearing feedback for some reason.
2: It's conspiration. You speak about
0: the conspiracy
2: death,
0: theory. See, we talked about Pac and Diddy, and now the mics don't work. Look,
2: yeah.
1: Is it stopped now? Hey, we got feedback in the house.
0: Your mic.
1: We got feedback. That's all it is.
0: I got no snare on my headphones, and your mic is off, Swizzy. So run another song, and then we'll get into it properly.
1: No, we into it. We into it. Right, we gotta get into
2: it. Work.
1: Yeah. Oh, there you go. Yeah. Okay. Yeah. Looks like this one.
0: Whatever you just killed, kill it all the way.
1: One, two, three.
3: One, two, three.
1: Oh.
2: Uno, dos.
1: Yeah, one, so it's the guest mic. It's that new mic. You see, they're always doing new stuff. So I guess you guys can share the mic.
2: Okay.
1: Much better. So Sanchez, welcome to the Spin Show. You know, we always like to support our local artists, but you're doing big things locally, nationally, internationally with your streams, with your recent projects. I've been following you for how many years?
2: Yeah,
1: man?
2: A long time, like almost 6 years.
1: When did you get active on the scene? Like
2: a magnet, like an obsess.
1: Five years ago.
2: Like a this or nothing.
1: Yeah. Where did we did a few shows, or we were in the club? I can't remember.
2: Maybe,
1: how did we
2: maybe I don't know, but it's like a I think your girlfriend over here still be your girlfriend or something like that.
1: Could be
2: Daddy, because of her I relate to you.
1: Daddy,
2: the music.
1: She was my girlfriend, but.
2: Okay,
1: but yeah.
2: Started this circle which making music or something, yeah. And that one realized Swiss, what is music, you know, I start finding after all the rappers I follow too.
1: Oh,
2: and it's slowly with
1: you
2: the
1: mean Taria?
2: Taria.
1: Yes,
2: yeah, Taria.
1: That's not my wife.
0: She got upgraded. Wife.
1: She's wife.
0: She's everything
1: wife.
0: Now.
1: Wife.
2: Oh, okay, your wife. Bentley.
1: Mom of my child, everything
2: oh,
1: now. Everything.
2: Better,
1: la familia.
2: For her. Yeah, because of her, I know because she was a dancer or music, she was making music, something like that. I speak about, I
1: so,
2: even know a star.
1: There you go.
2: Yeah.
1: For music, no, for show or
2: what's
1: for
2: a
1: music?
2: Show? What's a show?
1: Was
2: live
1: it
2: show.
1: Live
2: what's a winter tour?
1: Yeah, Garden Club.
2: God damn, this was like
1: that was a long time ago, brother.
2: Almost half of the decade.
1: Manito, that was like 10 years ago.
2: Yeah.
1: That's true.
2: Till then, I was like
1: she was with the Vanity Dancers.
2: Yes. Oh my God.
1: Oh my God.
2: Vanity Dancers, like it.
1: Long time. Shout out to the Vanity Dancers.
2: Yeah, a long time ago.
1: Oh my God.
2: Long time ago.
1: Yeah.
2: It was
1: nah.
2: Like, and from that, you was there.
1: Yeah, I was DJing.
2: She was
1: man. Oh, that's where it was.
2: I was so young in the music industry, like I didn't know no one. Yeah, I just started like
1: you were just.
2: I'm making music audacity, bro, without microphone. Just recorded for the lad to crazy because.
1: Bro, we all know, started. Yeah.
2: I always have the characteristic to have a good voice. So sometimes it's like I don't need something like a special. You know, it's not like I sing it with the microphone, you know,
1: yeah,
2: record.
1: Yeah.
2: Just playing. Try to. Kill the time. I was early here in Switzerland, no friends, the climate, winter, you're from Cuba.
1: Okay.
2: I was like, okay, music is the only thing I have. I can a little bit like a...
0: Wait, you're from Cuba?
3: Yeah, I'm from Cuba.
0: Hey, shout out Cuba, because Cuban salsa is literally the solvier to all my problems. Cuban salsa and cigars.
2: You have to know something. My manager behind me is one of the beautiful vocal boys of salsa. If you hear her live, she's amazing.
1: Wow.
2: She's amazing.
0: Run that afterwards. Aguarine.
2: I saw the crazy something when you find people really know you.
1: Yeah, it's crazy.
2: Thank you so much.
1: Respect. So do you get to go back to Cuba or you stay more in Switzerland?
2: No, I stay 11 years here because the communism of my country killed everything, you know. So I was like almost like at seal.
1: Really?
2: Yeah, I have like 10 years here without seeing my mom because the system.
1: Oh, I understand.
2: So I feel like it's like immigrants. It's not only me, but many immigrants in the world have
1: The diaspora of Cuba.
2: Yeah, the diaspora. So I just take the choice to fight for my dreams and try one day go back, see my mom. Although my sister are not anymore in Cuba. So the positive things is, like I say, many of my friends have the same situation like me.
1: Yeah.
2: It's like, if you're coming far away from home, try the best, bro. Try is the count, you know. Try is no, you're not doing for nothing.
1: Yeah.
2: That is the point. You are far away from home, so every single moment, every single day is a good one, the positive one, so you are no regrets like it.
1: Yeah. No, for positive. Sure.
2: Yeah.
1: For sure. Sanchez, we're going to get
2: nervous
1: into...
2: First time making interview in English, bro.
1: Really?
2: First time always in Spanish.
1: Can I tell?
2: That's great.
1: Can tell you have stage experience because I can't tell that you're nervous at all.
2: Exactly.
1: We're going to get into some of your music and we're going to play a track and we're going to get back.
2: Okay.
1: And talk some more. It's Sanchez live on Canal K, baby. Let's go!
0: Run it!

0: while that song starts, I want to ask you something about these songs that we're about to play. Can you tell me something about them? Tell me the story about these songs. How did they happen? How did they start? What are they about?
1: So, for example, I have one song called Bailame. It's a consideration for the Grammy. So, as independent artist, for me, it's really... It's so crazy because, you know...
2: Just drop that, like...
0: Where's the bomb? What are we talking about?
1: Yeah, that song is an Afrobeat in Spanish, so it's consideration for the Grammy for this year.

0: respect I got for artists that come up here and 1 minute say that they're nervous because it's the first radio interview, and then do what the fuck my brother Sanchez did live on the air, bro. You just earned my respect forever, bro. I swear to God, I love you.
1: Thank you. Thank you.
2: Yes, sir. You're listening to Kennel K Sanchez live in the mix. Literally.
0: So,
2: just freestyled. We never knew we were going to play this.
0: Nah, he murdered that.
2: This is all freestyle. So, big shout out to you guys. I got a lot of respect for artists who come here and they just feel the beat, they just feel it, feel the vibe.
0: And kill it, man.
1: Music saved my life multiple times, so it's like a part of my body.
2: Talk about it.
1: What I can say.
2: So, for those who don't know you, how did you get into music? That's like, I know Cuba is full of music.
1: Yeah.
2: But did something make you say, okay, I want to try this, or it just happened naturally? What was the background?
1: I grew up like a typical Cuban family, like a, we love the song, salsa, you know, the merengue, the all this kind of amazing. I don't listen myself, but it's okay. You listen. You hear me?
2: Yeah, we hear you, bro.
1: And the point is, I fall in love with Afro-American music. That is the crazy thing.
0: So let me ask you this. You being in Cuba, what kind of music did you get from America? Because normally that's exactly a problem. So how did you get music out
1: there,
0: bro?
1: Point. We have like a, in that time, in the 19th or 1819. Mm-hmm. So you have to know something, the history a little bit, because the communism, the Beatles, for example, there was forbidden.
0: Yeah.
1: You know, it's somebody got you, listen to you.
0: A lot of music from the Western world was completely forbidden in Cuba.
2: Because of communism. Yeah. Censorship.
1: Exactly. Censorship. And you know, he listened this too much in the radio. But my uncle, René, he was speaking the perfect English in that time. So it was amazing. And he has the music for that kind of the 19s, you know, and the time star, like a, the Tupac with the, Aliyah.
2: Underground shit.
0: Shout out to your uncle, man.
1: Yeah. This kind of music, GZ,
2: shout out to Tupac,
1: things,
2: man.
1: All these things. And was, I fall in love with the first time I hear something crazy from my brain. Was the Mariah Carey first single.
0: Mariah Carey?
1: I can't leave.
0: If living is without you.
2: Really?
0: Wild.
2: That's crazy.
1: I was like, I hear that vocal, you know, I was like,
0: wow.
1: I mean, Cuban artists are amazing, you know, but the kind of,
0: Come on, bro.
1: The kind of things, the R&B thing, is they don't force too much the vocal for
0: guitar. Yes.
1: You know what I mean?
0: Absolutely.
1: And I was like, but the worst thing was when my uncle gave me the CD. Mm-hmm. The CD, no, was the cassette.
0: The cassette, yeah.
1: At that time, the cassette with the Boys to Men in Spanish.
0: See, that's my, see, this is my brother.
1: Yeah.
0: Swizzy, he my brother. Yeah. You just didn't know yet.
1: Boys to Men, bro. Their first album, Boys to Men, they have a version
0: in Spanish. We've come to the end. Bro, you got to understand, I love 90s R&B more than anything on this world, bro.

0: I need like a 4 or 5 sneakers with me.
1: No. Hey, listen, damn the radio show. We about to turn this into a studio session on everything I love.
0: I grew up without music, and that kind of music saved my fucking goddamn life.
2: That's incredible,
0: trust me,
2: bro.
0: And I was censored in Cuba because I like always singing that kind of style of music, and for the system, they don't like. When I sing in some friend vocal, I have this technique.
1: You do runs, of
0: like,
1: course.
0: Exactly,
1: R&B
0: and they
1: runs.
0: Say you are not Afro-American, you are Cuban, you know what I mean? And
2: wow.
0: So like it, yeah, so. What I try with my music, I try all this, what I love for the R&B, putting in the Spanish world.
1: That's beautiful, bro.
0: Yeah, it's amazing.
1: I mean, look what some of the biggest Latin, like Romeo Santos and them, they do that now. They do the R&B runs, but he does it in bachata and
0: Green
1: stuff
0: Royce
1: like that.
0: Amazing.
1: Royce. Mm. That's what I'm saying. So you were ahead of your time when it comes to that.
0: That's what I love.
1: Bro, that's
0: my favorite music
1: bro.
0: Style. My favorite, R&B.
1: See, that's what I'm on. I think music died for me when they stopped singing about love and they started singing about fucking.
0: Yeah.
1: You know what I mean?
0: Exactly.
1: You listen to Boys to Men, you listen to Jodeci, it was all about I made love to you like you.
0: Yeah,
1: like,
0: exactly.
1: Come on.
0: Hey, you can sing too.
1: Nah.

0: see.
1: I was a cop.
0: And?
2: So you were government...
1: I was in the government. Yeah, one of the more repressive government in the world. People sometimes tell me, nah, don't say that. It's not like a Nazis or something like that. I say, yeah, it's not like that point, but indeed, mental they are.
0: Of course.
1: Because it's so... It's not like the kind of things Nazis doing with other, you know?
2: Yeah.
1: But Cuban realize it's the mental pressure, you know, it's more stronger than...
0: But was it that bad, bro? Like even 20 years ago?
1: It's not the thing about bad, so bad, like other dictator shit, you know? Everybody had the hard part of history, but I was there the more secret part on the military things. I mean, the salary is really bad. A cop, so $20 from month. It's not like the kind of things someone can leave. Even sacrifice your life or something. The war is the professor. People have to educate the generation. They have like almost $12 per month for salary.
0: 12 per month.
1: Yeah, exactly. That's one pocket.
0: Bro, that's
1: almost
0: nothing, bro.
1: You know what I mean? And this is the point.
2: So how do people survive?
1: It's crazy. That's my question right now. When I live in Switzerland after 11 years, I don't know, Swissy, something is so crazy. Something is like my mind is a trap with the consume. I live in both sides.
2: Yeah. Because it's very capitalist.
1: You know,
2: here.
1: I had the experience. Switzerland is capitalist as hell, but you have the
2: social.
1: You have the things like the system don't let you, even I am immigrant and we have a situation, the system don't let me down.
2: Yeah.
1: If you're making the right things.
2: Yeah.
1: You know what
2: I
1: mean?
0: If you play by the rules.
1: If you play by the rules, you get what you're looking for.
2: Yeah.
1: Even if you want to find a job, if you really want to find a job, you're fine.
2: Yeah.
1: But
2: that's
1: then
2: true.
1: You really easy, like, stay home, give me what I want. No, bro.
2: No, bro.
1: Shake your fucking ass. And, yeah. What do you think?
0: That's so interesting to me,
2: yeah.
0: bro.
1: In Cuba, the point is now it's all fuck off. It's like we have record, like 35 hours without electricity. So
2: that's crazy.
1: The imagination, one nation with 35 hours. The imagination, us.
2: Yeah. We may have the radio, it just cuts off. And no radio for 5 days.
1: Your food, the thing you have to eat all Western, you know what I mean? And right now it's collapse. Everything is collapse. And they blame always American. And with the time, Cuban have internet, and we find out it's always was a lie. It was the fucking God, the lie, you know.
2: So the government is falling apart.
1: The government was the fucking lie. They was telling us, they sent doctors to all the countries, like, we are solidarity. We support the poor people in the world. Forget. Mm-hmm. Because we are really powerful in medicine. We send doctors everywhere.
2: I know.
1: All was a business shit.
2: So do you think we don't do too much politics, but we also talk about injustice.
1: When you're making
2: music,
1: sometimes you have to talk.
2: Yeah, you have to talk because when you see something that's not right, like, do you see a change coming soon there, or you think it's gonna take a long time?
1: Yeah, right now the president, they start making a couple reform.
2: Yeah,
1: like go to like a China mentality.
2: Okay,
1: and that's good.
2: Okay, that's nice.
1: No,
2: yeah.
1: I mean, you can keep the social system like you support the people like at Cuba do, like medicine was gratis or all these kind of things.
2: Yeah.
1: We're doing this. Sometimes people are like, wow, Cuba, how you can handle this when Switzerland is more power economy and you have to pay for the secret. It's like
2: mafia
1: thing, you know what
2: I mean? It's like worse.
1: But in Cuba, it's gratis. The medicine hospital, you go there, attention is gratis, you know what I mean? Now it's fuck off, it's shit.
2: Mm-hmm.
1: You know, before Fidel Castro died, it was a little bit like a regular things. After
2: when he was alive, was it better?
1: It was better than now, yeah.
2: But it wasn't great.
1: No, it wasn't great. Never was great. It was great only when the Soviet Union.
0: Yeah.
1: Khrushchev
2: and all
1: these
2: guys.
1: Everything. You go to the mall. We have malls. Like you go with a car.
2: Yeah.
1: And, you know, you have milk in the door. You know,
0: like, this is what people don't understand.
2: Abundance,
0: even though we don't talk about
1: politics. We was to the war, Angola war. We was there. Yo, when one country go to the war, another nation is because you have infrastructure, you have I go there.
2: And South Africa also.
1: Yeah, we go to South Africa. We fuck all these UNITA guys there. Because, I don't know, it's crazy. Sometimes Angola guys tell me, no, Cuba is a bro, what are you talking about? We 100,000 soldier Cuban, we die, they're far away.
2: Crazy.
1: Well, just because the CIA pay all the criminals, something, they want to kill the president. You know what happened with the other president
2: in Africa?
1: And the president for Angola say Fidel Castro nigga, and he

0: help.
1: Yeah.
0: Nobody help me here, you know?
1: Yeah.
0: Castro
1: Mandela
0: speak.
1: As well.
0: Yeah, yeah. Mandela was in jail yeah. too. Castro speak with Nikita.
1: Yeah.
0: Nikita from New York City, they say, bro, you're doing whatever you want. We give you everything, what you need.
1: Yeah.
0: Panzer, weapon, whatever.
1: Yeah, yeah,
0: but
1: yeah.
0: But we are out together. We don't out. Want the war because, you know, in this moment was the Cold War.
1: Kauai, Bay of Pigs.
0: You know, America, they was crazy.
1: But they're saying Trump wants to go to Cuba now, like Venezuela and all this stuff.
2: Man, they're going
1: to
2: cook that gringo over there, bro. What is he going to do there?
0: This man is a fucking idiot, but he did right.
2: They're going to cook him there, bro.
0: He's sometimes doing idiot shit, but he making right.
1: Yeah.
0: He making right. I mean, sometimes people say me like, he fucked the economy of the country. I say, bro, look, it's the dictatorship.
1: Yeah.
0: Sorry. Mm-hmm. We live in almost 16 years there. And these
2: well,
0: things.
2: Well, see, my thing is, even though we don't talk about politics a lot mm-hmm. over here.
0: I will always
2: when
0: we speak
2: talk,
0: about
2: when
0: about
2: we're
0: the right
2: talking
0: things,
2: about a country
0: about right
2: like
0: things.
2: Cuba,
0: yeah.
2: where for me, as a musician, is one of the most incredible cultures musically.
0: Yeah.
2: You have to talk about the politics.
0: That is the point why we are behind the Puerto Rico and the point we are behind for Dominican. That is the point.
2: Because
0: we are still with the, you know, Celia Cruz, Buena Vista,
2: exactly.
0: Celia Cruz, all these things.
2: The La Vida de Carnaval and all that junk.
0: Yeah,
2: bro, exactly. I love my Cuban music. But what I wish if Cuba was more open, I feel like Cuba would be now where the Dominican Republic is.
0: Exactly.
2: Even more.
0: Yeah, we have a lot of couple things. We are couple. Right now, we are so bad. We lose many things. We are stronger. Even in the sport, we are always stronger than in the medal.
2: Of course, bro.
0: And the
2: I'm
0: top
2: saying.
0: Of the Olympia, you know, we are always in the 10th. Right now, we are not more than the 10th. That means the country is 35 hours without electricity, bro.
2: That's insane. No, like, that's insane.
0: Crazy. That's
2: but this
0: crazy.
2: Is what I love. I love to see you representing. You know, I love to see you stand tall, you stand strong for your country.
0: Yeah,
2: I love that.
0: It's 11 years without seeing my
2: What's
0: mom.
2: What's the
0: bro.
2: Thing you
0: crazy.
2: Miss the most
0: mom.
2: About Cuba? Apart from family.
0: About,
2: obviously, family is...
0: You know, maybe it's crazy, but walking without shoe in the street.
2: Wow.
0: Yeah, I was playing football with my friend there, even when I was a little bit adult, almost till 25. Having shoes and football is a luxury thing.
2: So I love that.
0: I was, you know, what
2: I
0: is the,
2: love that.
0: Do you know what is the funny things? The Angelo, the most funny thing is, I was on Instagram, you know, walking, looking for tutorial for music industry, something like that. And listen, this history. I was looking on Instagram, you know, I see one guy tell Brian, your comment. What is the thing when you was a child was a loser for you?
2: Football boots,
0: shoes. Shoes.
2: I love that.
0: You know?
1: Crazy.
0: The shoes, bro. When I was writing that, the shoes was a loss for me. And I was like,
2: yeah, that's
0: I'm
2: crazy.
0: Proud about myself. Like,
1: I'm
0: wow,
1: so proud of you,
0: bro. And sometimes people, I say, the losses for me was a fucking boat. It doesn't have to be a brand. Whatever can put in my feet and I'm walking
2: if
0: without.
2: It works, it works.
0: Sometimes I go to the school without shoes, bro.
1: Wow.
0: Trust me.
2: Well, see,
0: and Professor, no, crazy. We don't let you allow to do what I can do. I need to come in the school. I know it's true.
2: Bro, I love that. I genuinely love the story. I love the heritage. I love the culture that you're dragging with you. So how about me and Swizzy, we send you a little gift. This one right here, this next joint coming up.
0: We guess. You can send me a girl. I don't know her girlfriend.
2: Well, we'll definitely find you a girl. That's not
0: no,
2: a problem.
0: Just kidding.
2: But this one right here, this next song is just for you, my bro. Love. 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
1: Show them that dembow shit, that open up the bubble butt. Let me see that bubble. The booty so good, can't believe it's not butter.

0: Vamos a.
1: Perreo, mami. 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
0: Bomba clap.
1: Drop the beat. Holy shit, it's Sanchez live.
0: Oh hey, God.
1: I'm saying this spin show.
0: I'm saying this live on air. You can come back anytime to this motherfucker.
1: anytime
0: you want, bro.
2: Thank you so much, bro. Thank
1: so
2: you.
1: Amazing. Amazing, amazing.
2: I feel, you know, I was telling him Angelo before, like I can call you Angelo.
0: You call me Vaz, bro. Call me Vaz.
2: Vaz. Okay,
0: yes,
2: sorry.
0: Sir.
2: Vaz. I was telling Vaz about. you know, always every human in life have like a list,
0: the thing
2: you wanna do it, and be here is one of the part of that list.
0: Nah, drop a bomb on that one time. Drop a bomb, bomb.
2: We was almost a long time ago, almost near to making this situation. Yeah, to be here.
1: City,
0: bro, I genuinely believe. And me and Swizzy can write a book about this shit, that there is a long list of stuff that you want to achieve as an artist. And I feel like it always comes at the right time. Yeah. And bro, it was an honor to have you here, a pleasure to have you here. What do you want to tell the people out there listening?
2: Ah, man, right now it's crazy, the world. The only simple thing I'm doing, I mean, I will to promote my album, I will to promote my concert. But the most important thing is for the people, it's like a love, bro. Love is the only fucking goddamn way will heal all your hearts. No, stop people thinking the other person is better than you, or the other person is better than you, or the color on the skin, religion, countries, nation, flags, shields, coats, or whatever, all the fucking money. And you know, the most important thing is love yourself and doing the thing you love people doing to you, to the rest. Mm. You know, this is basic, and sometimes it's...
1: We forget.
2: Yeah, sometimes fuck me all, find out people like it. What's wrong, bro?
1: You know? Yeah, just chill, man.
2: Yeah, I know, but sometimes it's gonna wanna... Yeah.
1: Nah, for real. Sanchez, we feel your energy. Such a pleasure to have you here.
2: Yeah, thank you, bro.
1: You're an amazing artist, amazing person. You have a great, great aura about yourself.
0: Yes, sir.
2: Thank you so much.
1: And
2: muchas gracias.
1: I can tell that you are a firecracker on stage.
0: Mm.
1: So speaking of stage, your next shows, because you have shows coming up.
2: Mm-hmm.
1: Tell us about it.
2: So crazy. Oh, thank you. Thank you so much.
0: When and where, bro?
2: Whoa, simple thing. The most soon possible one is an Afro Summer Jam.
1: Wow.
2: 11, already 12. Saturday, 6 o'clock.
1: 6 o'clock Saturday.
0: September the 12th?
2: Yeah.
1: Saturday, September 12th. All right, make sure 6 p.m. is your playtime.
2: Yeah, you know,
1: that's like a very good time too.
2: Gonna be 20 minutes. This 20 minutes, yeah. I will drop the best Afrobeat songs and Afro Latin hip. So let's go. You know,
0: yes,
2: for all the mamacitas or la mamazota, or the ladies who love the Spanish
1: Perreo.
2: Language and Afrobeat, we'll be there. So the other one is my album release.
1: Yeah.
2: Working for 4 years in this album.
1: You know, I had a lot of questions and everything, but the interview just went so natural.
2: I know, the vibe, bro. It is easy.
1: Well, for those who don't know, your album's coming out end of this month. 25th September.
2: And 26th September is the album release. Party,
1: and where is that?
2: In Lucerne.
1: In Lucerne,
2: so in Paulusheim.
1: Paulusheim.
2: Paulusheim. So
1: what time?
2: Yeah.
1: What time?
2: We're gonna be open at 4 o'clock.
1: 4 o'clock.
2: Evening.
1: And where can
2: my thing is working? My thing is working for giving invitation. If you wanna go,
1: where can people find you online? Your tickets to your shows and everything.
2: Simple. People can write my name in Google and they will find me.
1: Sanchez,
2: like that. You go Google and Sanchez and boom.
1: Boom, shaka.
2: I'm working so hard for that, yo, for real.
1: Yeah, and you're very
0: That's
1: smart
0: beautiful.
1: Because you had the Sanchez with the E in front.
2: Yeah.
1: Nobody got that.
2: Yeah.
1: But if I forget the E, I got 5,000 artists.
2: Exactly. When you
1: so
2: buy my
1: very
2: number, Sanchez,
1: smart.
2: A lot of the people
1: Sanchez,
2: with Sanchez.
1: Yes.
2: Sanchez, like a sample.
0: That's
1: like
0: beautiful.
1: Like Sanchez.
2: Yeah. Like it's a Sanchez. Okay.
1: Sanchez.
2: Because it's so fucking simple name.
1: Yes.
2: And it's Spain, you know, like a...
1: Yeah.
2: Unless
1: of course.
2: It's... You write my Sanchez, you come Pedro. Sanchez, the president from Spain. Unless it's Sanchez, the Chile.
0: There's so many, bro.
2: Oh, yeah. That was like, what?
1: One more thing.
2: Yeah.
1: Your album. I read about, you know, the story, and it's about your whole life. what you've been through. So what can people expect from this album? And of course, you sent me a lot of songs. Which one you would like us to end with after this? But before we get into the last song.
2: The album.
1: The album. Tell us about the album, because I think it's like your work of your life, right?
2: It's almost, it's as independent artists, you know, artists, one song goes to studio and they drop it the next time.
1: I know.
2: You know? I also do, but with songs I don't,
1: Make
2: it for the listener.
1: For fun, for hype and everything.
2: The algorithm, you know.
1: Yeah, yeah.
2: But I was making songs, dropping, but the best one in 4 years, I was like, you come in here. Like a folder.
1: Put it on the side.
2: And the folder.
1: Put
2: the
1: it
2: folder,
1: on the side. Oh, this is not going on. Yeah. This is going to the...
2: Exactly. Yeah. I have, after in the folder, 26 songs.
1: 26 but tracks.
2: The best. And I was like, this 26... I tell you,
1: they touch your heart. They're they're like everything about
2: songs
1: you.
2: Songs made me cry. Songs made me mad. Some because I'm sometimes looking me. People see me in the street, and people they think, it's like a Tupac. He's the gangster. Or something like that.
1: Yeah.
2: You know, I'm so sensible guy. You know,
1: I'm
2: sensible.
1: Yeah.
2: It's not people.
1: Of course,
2: I can be tough. I don't be tough like all the fucking 100% of my life.
1: Yeah.
2: You know, I'm sensible. I open, and sometimes.
1: You're an artist.
2: I'm an artist, but many girls in my life take my heart like playing games. And like, okay,
0: and that's why you use music as therapy.
2: I use the music, yeah. And all these girlfriends, they destroy me. They make it. I will make more money with for all those girls. They don't know what they're doing.
1: With the,
2: I have
1: all
2: the history.
1: Songs.
2: You know what I mean? Songs.
0: Yeah. Break my heart and I'll break the bank.
2: The first songs, not only something about break heart, but about feelings. I go party sometime. And people think I go party for a wine drink or girls or something. I'm working. I look in the girl with the dress, the lips, she's fancy, and the music, the beat, the atmosphere.
1: How you're studying.
2: With the guy,
1: you're
2: you know?
1: Studying.
2: Yeah, and I make my own history in my head. When I go home, I just, sometimes people don't know. I go 2-3 o'clock, I go home, and microphone, boom, the beat, and you know?
1: It's like
2: I'm freestyling.
0: Exactly the same, bro.
2: I'm freestyling. I just cadence. After the boom, people ask me, how are you making music so fast? Cadence. Melody call, recording on the mic, and sometimes on the phone.
1: Yeah.
2: Stay here, sit down.
0: And what he means by that is we just met today, right? So when we were spitting a minute ago together and he was finishing my lines, that was just straight intuition.
2: That's what was coming.
1: The vibe.
2: You know, the vibe things.
0: Crazy.
2: The first song of the album.
1: Yeah.
2: Enter Life is the name of the album. I recommendation everybody, please.
1: Yeah.
2: And Terror Light, the first song for my album, 25 September, this is going to be an amazing song because long time you don't hear the R&B in Spanish.
0: Woo! I can't wait.
2: Yeah.
1: Yeah.
2: For real. Sometimes I have, I have my friends. They are my fans, but friends too. They are like that one. I will replay thousands and million times. I almost like 120 people buy my album already.
0: That's so beautiful.
2: You know, for me it's like a, and sometimes making, the most important thing is Swiss Coast. I do music because made me sleep good. It's no, I keep a fuck about the thing. People don't know sometimes. People
1: it's like, what you love.
2: Like I said, well, you don't know how mean to me. It doesn't mean about name or ego. Just give me the microphone. I can in the corner in the street with somebody with guitar and just sing it.
0: Yeah.
2: I don't care.
1: It's just a feeling.
2: You know what I
1: mean? Yeah, man.
2: When I finish the party with the friends, we may go to the party. I love that kind of thing. So, and sometimes you find the way all the artists like a diva feel, like who you are, nigga. You never fool the fucking stadium. You acting like a diva shit.
1: Yeah.
2: You know what I mean?
0: Facts.
2: This kind of ego. I am the
1: influencers.
2: Best.
0: Influencers.
2: Yeah, I am the best artist. Nigga, you're not singing for 25 people in your whole life. You are not.
0: If you cannot perform in 3 different genres, you're not a real artist.
2: No,
0: you're a rapper. Fuck
2: even,
0: that.
2: Even I can say the real artist. I tell many in Latin industry here.
1: Yeah.
2: So, you know, I tell many of them, I will believe you when you are artist, when you put a video in your social media, performing without your fucking auto-tune.
1: Yeah.
2: Like all the school shit.
1: Yeah, I want to see your real voice.
2: Your friend, the stream with the vocals, making the beat, and you
1: perform.
0: Yeah. Beatbox.
2: I grew up with that kind of thing, with the whole set, with the eat, and my friend, that money, that's his singing.
1: Yeah.
2: No, like in the studio, bro, in the studio right now, I see that. I can tell my grandmother, sit down there, and they're making the
0: auto. Everybody sound cut in the studio.
2: Compression, delay. Your vocal is like a wow, you're like a Dre with a Chris Brown shirt. And live performing, you're like,
0: Yeah,
2: no,
1: yeah, 100%, 100%.
2: You know, and now with the other thing is the AI.
1: Oh, AI, baby.
0: The AI music.
2: Bro, I respect when artists tell me I am the AI artist.
1: Yeah.
2: And what I doing with AI.
0: Yeah. I can't sing, yes, but I'll make the AI sing it. Yeah.
2: But the other boy coming another tell me, this is me.
1: Yeah.
2: Making music, this is my voice, my vocal is the best in the world. When I listen performing, because we know, we listen music a whole life all the time.
0: Every day.
2: I even like, Nicky, you hear, I listen here on Spotify, like, you are Chris Brown, bro, but when I see your live performing, what the fuck, you are like a Busta Rhymes, bro. You are like a Busta Rhymes, sorry. You see Busta Rhymes singing R&B like that. Your father, oh, you baby.
1: He's like singing like Fat Joe.
2: Do you know what I mean? And I like it. Guys, please, come on. And you see the promoter, the other people hiding this kind of art. Like, bro, what?
1: Yeah.
2: I mean.
0: I love this motherfucker.
2: Yeah. You're losing money on this kind of thing, bro.
1: And time.
2: That is the problem. Sometimes it piss me out here. I am my corner.
0: Yeah. I love that.
2: I'm doing my job by music. Oh, you see me.
1: I see you, bro. I see everyone.
2: People sometimes like, no. I will not give you credit. I will not put your name in my mouth. I will not say you shit. You will not gonna die waiting for that shit, not for real. I don't know. When somebody, you know, I don't know who that person.
0: Yeah. I don't know you.
2: I respect only, I have very good healthy with many artists, with a lot. Mm-hmm. Even with Loco Escrito to, you know, Rodrigo, with all the good artists, Latino top. Healthy with that, because I know you never hear Loco Escrito say, I'm the best.
1: Never.
2: And he can say,
0: he could say on
1: Instagram
0: and
1: say,
2: I'm the fucking Latin king, the best here and there. And he don't do it. That's the point.
1: Yeah.
2: You know?
1: Shows itself.
2: Exactly. You see the
1: old. You don't see Bad Bunny saying, I'm the best.
2: No.
1: Bad Bunny is giving to his people.
2: Anuel, the other rapper, I'm the best. Like, nigga. And Bad Bunny, fuck you. It's a long time ago. It's like you are starting bicycles, Adonis and Lamborghini.
0: Normally, the people that we see as the best use their platform to push other people. Make other people shine.
1: Yes.
2: And that's it, doing. And this is the point sometimes. I know the urban music is always like that.
1: Yeah, because it's about represent and
2: the
1: ego, show off.
2: Like a beef and tiradera, like we say in Spanish.
1: Yeah.
2: The beef track or something like that. But I say, many guys, bro, one of you doing to me a beef track.
0: A diss track.
2: I will making the beef track a commercial one. People will treat it like a fucking discotheque too. You know, I like it.
0: He gone, they not like us, I swear to God.
2: People know, we listen only in the street. People will listen in the club when I put one. I will put the hook, like a singing, and after all, we rap in verse. Like,
1: you see, Vass, all you gotta do is ask about a man's album, and he gonna tell you the truth.
0: I'm
1: right
0: still
1: there,
0: waiting on a motherfucker to diss me. Like, I wish a motherfucker would diss me out here, I swear to God.
2: I have 40 songs in the album.
0: And what's the one we're going to play right now? From the songs that you sent to Swizzy.
2: I don't send my bear. I don't send you that one, but I will tomorrow. I promise you, I will sing the whole album. You can enjoy after.
1: Oh, thank you so much.
0: Beautiful.
2: You can, the first song in my album is that one will make you feel like it.
0: Let's go.
2: The rest, even in the end.
0: But what song are we going to play of yours next?
2: I say you have Hennessy there.
1: I got Hennessy.
0: Hennessy,
2: see? Crazy.
0: Where's the Henny?
2: It's a true history. I mean, my song almost have a true history, but Hennessy, really, I miss that girl.
0: Hey.
2: Oh my God, I miss that girl.
0: Well,
1: let's get it.
0: I say run it, Swizzy.
2: Yeah.
0: It's in the car.

0: pretend when me wine for me way.
1: I feel Snoop Dogg.
2: Elephant day up with the girl them.
1: Snoop Dogg.
2: Elephant day up with the girl them.
1: Snoop Dogg.
2: Elephant.
1: Snoop Dogg.
2: Elephant.
1: Snoop Dogg. Snoop Dogg. Snoop Dogg. Snoop Dogg.
2: Elephant day up with the girl them.
3: You set the trend and now you set the pace.
0: Then move to ten when me wine for me way.
1: I still got it.

0: Woo! You're listening to Canal K.
1: Yes, sir.
0: It's the Spin Show. Wow. That interview was wild, bro. We were supposed to do 20, 25 minutes. It was like over an hour.
1: You know when you see. Yeah, y'all can't see the smile on my face right now.
0: We got the vibes going.
1: But when you see the smile on my face, I mean, we just had an artist in the building. Yo, I love it when people come out here and actually perform, bro. Like, I love that shit when the energy is right, when the artist is right. You know, Swizzy stay at home and he be preparing these interviews, deep questions, and then we just end up freestyling
0: and the
1: whole
0: interview.
1: And the mixes,
0: too.
1: I love that shit, bro.
0: All the mixes.
1: I love that shit.
0: Prepared.
1: Nah,
0: speaking of which, preparation, shout out to Didi for getting the interview with Sanchez today.
1: Yes, shout out Didi. We miss you, girl.
0: Didi always brings the fire artist. Yeah, and shout out to Vass.
1: Shout out to Swiss Ivory.
0: Showing up. I just called you 30 minutes before the show. Yo, are you coming? He's like, yeah, I'm there, man.
1: Of course, bro. What do you mean? If I'm here, I'm here. You feel me?
0: Yeah, we look forward to the next one. Next first Tuesday of next month.
1: Yeah.
0: And don't forget Sanchez's concert on the 26th in Lucerne.
1: Yep, or go catch him at Afro Summer Jam.
0: Or go catch him next week at Afro Summer Jam. And we're going to be out. We're going to play a few more tunes. Any last requests, shout-outs to people?
1: Bro, shout-outs to everybody listening, man. But the biggest shout-out goes out to you, bro, because this show is not what it is if it wasn't for you, and I fucking love you. And I need y'all to know that this motherfucker here on the ones and twos,
0: blushing.
1: I call him Switzerland's finest because he is, yo. I love you, Swizzy, bro. I really do.
0: One love, brother.
1: Run it.
0: Big up to Vass. We got 5 minutes. Let's get it.
1: Run that.
2: Big show.